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woke myself to say the thought of morning. The beat black and barking on electric. 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The cabin's wood panel eats the rock. They've cut the access to my heated water and brought a summons to my front door. I've been away for half a year on kill, and now I'm back and everything is spiders. I'm in too deep to leave the things that is, and there is no one left who needs it more. I'll do whatever, light myself on fire. I'll choke myself with that.

Strangers in a cradle on my front lawn. Working on a Monday never happens now. The bat is in effect to neck the heavy air. I've wrecked whatever's left and have to leave my chair. My hair is losing color, but I'm stronger now. My cheekbone is wiping up the tile floor. I am still a stubborn elk in noisy pasture. I create the meats that you are eating after. But I do what I can

0: 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De l'actu, fanzine, label, groupe, du reportage, des invités passionnés. Jungle Fever, l'émission rock revival.
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3: Hey, guys. 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

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He tried to be his mother. And now he is. Now that's what I meant when I said I got the story from the mother. You see, when the mind houses two personalities, there's always a conflict.